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Thank you for buying our record. It's fun in the top 10. Happy birthday to me. Happy birthday to me.

0: Johnny Logan singt vom Galway Girl und ich frage mich, kurz vor 2:30, wo bleibt eigentlich mein irisches Bier? Egal, Roger Miller tröstet uns jetzt mit Dang Me.
1: Well, here I sit a high, getting ideas. Ain't nothing but a fool to live like this. Out all night, running wild. 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They ought to take a rope and hang me. High from the highest tree. 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

0: 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It's called Radio.
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1: Well, you're caught, motherfucker. 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Still continue to lie. I don't know why I'm fucking worried about it, you know what I'm saying? But I'm fucked up. I'm fucking come looking for me and shit. If you're just gonna fucking lie to me, I don't understand. What's fucking going through your head? If you wanna be with other bitches, go be with those bitches. You don't need to be with me. 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